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0: 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How you pull up? How you pull up? I pull up.
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Baby, I knew about it. I just didn't care.